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1: 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I mean you. 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

0: Back again now with the English news. It's Tabelanta. We have a very good morning. The Minister of Education and Training is advancing reforms to strengthen the teaching profession in the country as part of its efforts to improve the quality of education and learning outcomes. The ministry is receiving technical support from the Regional Teacher Initiative for Africa to guide the ongoing changes in teacher development and regulation. Addressing a meeting on the implementation of the Teaching Council's mandate, the ministry's principal secretary, Ratsiu Majara, said teachers play a central role in national development, noting that they shape future leaders and must therefore receive ongoing support and professional growth opportunities. Majara added that a stronger teaching profession is key to higher education standards and will equip learners with knowledge and skills needed to contribute meaningfully to this country's growth and development. The right-hand man of the Tababusiu Principal Chief, Chief Leloko Mohalinyane, has written to the Minister of Natural Resources, Mohlomi Moleko, regarding the long-standing water shortage in Tababusiu. In an interview with this station, Chief Mohalinyane indicated that his community approached him to ask for assistance in securing water for the area. He said that with the Midolon Dam built within Tababusiu region, he does not understand why the government is not providing his community with water. Chief Mohalinyane said failing to provide services, including water, could embitter the community and expose them to waterborne illnesses, therefore urging the government to fulfill the promise it made to his people. Attempts to reach the relevant department for comment were unsuccessful. In other news, the Land Administration Authority's Chief Executive Officer, Madi Chaba Lekgwaba, is urging the public to ensure registration of land as that will secure and protect their land ownership rights. This, she said in an interview with the media, where she stated that registration is essential as it legalizes ownership and helps prevent land disputes, which often arise when land is not properly registered. Lekgwaba explained that once a deed of sale has been concluded between a seller and a buyer, both parties are bound to visit the authority to officially transfer ownership, warning that if a seller merely hands over a land lease without processing the transfer, the land legally remains under their ownership. The authority effectively, or rather efficiently, administers land registration, surveying land rights, accurate information, and equitable access to land services. And as we conclude, Equatorial Guinea's government has resigned after failing to meet its targets. Prime Minister Manuel Zhao presented the collective resignation of the entire government yesterday. Vice President, the government had barely met 10% of its objectives after almost 2 years in power. In a statement, the ruling party said the president noted that this government lacked potential to answer the economic needs of the country and misused state resources at the expense of personal interest fostered by corruption for illicit enrichment. It is expected that Equatorial Guinea's president will appoint a new government. Now, the description for the weather today: it is partly cloudy, mainly over the northern and northeastern parts of the country. Cold, but very cold at some places in the highlands. Wind is light southwesterly, and it is expected to later on remain partly cloudy and cool, but cold at some places in the highlands still. This is the end of our news. Do tune in for the Sesotho News Flash at 9.
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1: We've got some difficult days ahead. 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
1: Botswana, I feel like home. Even before I go far, I must just say a few words of the time that I spent in Botswana, which was 8 years. That was during the 90s. His Excellency the President touched a little bit of the time that I spent here. I was in construction. I was specializing in doing roads in the entire Botswana. I know Botswana in and out more than most of you does here. I have been as far as Muhembo. You know where it is, where it borders with Namibia. Etza 6, Bakwena Lodge. How many of you know those places? Thank you very much. It is with profound gratitude and joy that I join you, Mr. President, the government, and the people of Botswana this evening at the banquet held on the eve of our inaugural session of the Lesotho Botswana Binational Commission. This occasion is not only a celebration of hospitality and friendship, but also a reaffirmation of the enduring bonds of friendship, kinship, and solidarity that unite our peoples. As we partake at the banquet this evening, we wish once again to pass our sincere condolences on the recent passing of former President Rev Festus Mogae. The former President of the Republic, President Mogae, was a towering figure whose wisdom and vision championed the bonds of friendship between our two nations. His legacy of democratic governance, economic stewardship, and regional solidarity will forever inspire Basotho and Botswana alike. As we renew our bonds of friendship and kinship this evening, let us also honor his by deepening the ties

0: on relay races and quick short runs. Today, as we embark on a historic milestone of the formal convening of the first session and the official launch of the bi-national commission between our two countries, we shall do so with a desire to further deepening the already existing diplomatic and economic relations and collaborations. The friendship between the two countries is not only confined to diplomacy and government-to-government affairs, but it is lived daily in our shared civilization, lineage, and heritage. Basotho and Botswana are bound by language, culture, and kinship. Traditionally, this unity was reflected in our institutions of higher learning, such as the University of Botswana, the National University of Lesotho, and the Institute of Development Management. These institutions have fostered generations of leaders and strengthened togetherness, even extending into marital bonds that unite our people in family and kinship. Equally, our social and tourism exchanges continue to embody this spirit of unity. The Great Moshosho Walk in and the Desert Bush Walk in Botswana, graciously occasioned with passion and sealed by the presence and participation of Her Majesty Queen Masenate Mahato Seeiso, remind us that our shared journeys across mountains and deserts are symbols of the collective strides and journeys we must take together as nations. Tonight, as we recall and rekindle the spirit of Boleswa, we also envision that noble cause that would once again unite Botswana, Lesotho, and Eswatini in new frontiers brought about by technology and artificial intelligence, creative industry including sports and creation. As we close ranks in the 21st century and face emerging challenges together in solidarity, we will inspire our youth and the next generation to carry forward the torch of unity and creativity. As I conclude, let us reaffirm our commitment to the tradition, to the traditional and long-standing spirit of brotherhood, cooperation and partnership. Let us build the bridges of understanding and close cooperation to advance collective prosperity of our nations through economic integration. May this evening be remembered not only for its splendor, but also for the spirit of unity it embodies.
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3: Kgosikgolo of the Bangwato tribe, Kgosikgama the fourth, under whose jurisdiction many of us who come from the central district have, oh, I see him now, Reslamba Tsogwane. Thank you very much for being here. To Lesotho, Mayor Sanji Monaghan. I saw her here, yes. I must also appreciate the heads of diplomatic missions. I have seen the ambassador of the United States of America. Recognize you, sir. We appreciate. And your country has played some very good football at the World Cup. We now know you not just for basketball and what you improve. We call football, which is much like rugby, but now you play soccer and you play it so well. Thank you very much for being here, and my regards also to the other members of the diplomatic corps. We have the chairman of Ntluyadi Khosi, that is not, and that's where the debate ended. We are still to continue it. Sure, they are still doing research. Let me recognize heads of international organizations, senior government officials from Lesotho and Botswana, titans of industry. See a number of envoys and advisors to the president. The mayor of the city is also in our midst, thereby elevating our cooperation from the Joint Commission on Technical and economic cooperation to a more strategic and structured level of engagement. I was also honored to participate in the celebrations marking the 62nd birthday anniversary of His Majesty King Letsie III, a memorable occasion that further underscored the warmth and depth of our bilateral ties. The fact that we meet in Gaborone less than a year later to convene the inaugural session of the Botswana-Lesotho Binational Commission is a clear demonstration of our shared commitment to deepen and transform our economic relations into a more impactful and result-oriented strategic partnership. Your visit provides a valuable opportunity to advance cooperation across key sectors of our economies, address shared development challenges, and work jointly towards a more inclusive, resilient, and sustainable future for our peoples. I note with appreciation the steady progress being made in strengthening cooperation in areas such as trade and investment, agriculture, tourism, culture, sport, education, health, youth development, and defense and security. It is equally important that we redouble our efforts to conclude outstanding bilateral agreements and accelerate the implementation of concrete transformative projects such as the Lesotho-Botswana Water Transformation Project, which the President of the Republic of South Africa during his visit here recently rechristened the Lesotho South Africa Botswana Water Transfer Project, LESAPO. I take it that discussions tomorrow, we will endorse and bring on board fully South Africa. This project aims to transfer water from Lesotho's abundant highland resources via South Africa to Botswana over a distance of 700 kilometers. 500 of those kilometers, the water will move by force of gravity. 200, it will be pushed. When it enters Botswana at some point, it will enable us to construct a hydro power station of about 5 megawatts. And it will bring water in abundance to the southern part of the country. You got that, Remabel? You are one of the areas that will be directly benefited by this project. This water infrastructure initiative is being implemented under the auspices of the Orange Senku River Commission, or ASECOM, and it has the potential to unlock significant economic opportunities for our countries, for Lesotho, for South Africa, and Botswana, while strengthening water security, food security, and climate resilience, and supporting industrialization in line with our regional and continental priorities. Prime Minister, the economic relationship between our two countries holds considerable promise, and this promise remains largely underexplored and underexploited. The current levels of bilateral trade remain modest when measured against the full scope of our potential. And in this regard, I welcome the convening of the Botswana-Lesotho Business Forum on the margins of this inaugural Botswana-Lesotho Bi-National Commission. This reflects the importance we attach to the private sector as a key engine of inclusive growth and economic transformation. We have said we want a private sector-led growth in our economy. And this has some implications for government and sometimes of government's overbearing involvement. So we will cede some of the space, some of the powers, some of the control to the private sector so that government can play the role of umpire and formulate appropriate policies and laws to regulate the involvement of private capital in the economy, appreciating always that capital left to its own devices can become predatory and dangerous. It needs some regulation, meaningful, facilitative, but some regulation all the same. Not regulation, over-regulation to frustrate and to thwart private sector involvement. And so I encourage the continued and active participation of the business community in the business forum so that they can then record their participation as well and identify as well as pursue opportunities. Prime Minister, allow me to commend the government and people of Lesotho for the determined efforts you continue to make in addressing long-standing political and security challenges in your country. And let me commend you because two of our citizens who had fled your country fearing political persecution, you've now managed to return them to the country, assured them of security and the full protection of the state within the letter and the spirit of the laws of Lesotho. We commend you for this act. We applaud your government's commitment to consolidating democratic governance, strengthening national institutions, and fostering political stability that your country so richly deserves. We are also honored as Botswana to have played a critical role in supporting peace-building efforts in Lesotho, and I wish to reaffirm our continued commitment to supporting your journey. The challenges confronting humanity today are increasingly becoming complex. They are interconnected and they are evolving. As neighbors and members of the African continent and global community, we must strengthen our cooperation to achieve inclusive growth and sustainable development. I remain confident that with necessary political will, good governance, prudent management of natural resources, respect for the rule of law, and protection of human rights, the challenges facing Africa are surmountable. We need to wrestle and conquer the scourge of corruption. We recently concluded a forensic audit that has laid bare the scale of the challenge that is occasioned by a collapse of good governance and where impunity is allowed to gain root and to thrive. This compromises even the integrity of institutions that would otherwise be charged with carrying out the much-needed investigations and prosecuting those who deserve prosecution. This has resulted in us having to rethink, can we entrust this exercise to these institutions that have been in existence, that may in fact in some shape or form and to some degree be themselves implicated? Can we expect them to conduct any meaningful and credible investigation? It's a rhetorical question. I ask it not to require an answer. I ask it because the answer is embedded in the very question itself. So we have a slightly different approach within the bounds of the Constitution and the powers vesting pursuant thereto, and bring about structures even on an ad hoc basis that will focus on this important task that redefines the character of the Republic of Botswana. And we do this without fear and without reproach, firmly grounded on the Constitution and the rule of law. And to those who may otherwise feel we should have proceeded otherwise, let's engage so that we demonstrate the enormity of the challenge, seriousness with which we must approach the task at hand. I say these things, Honorable Prime Minister, to demonstrate that we are wrestling with these challenges, and these are everyday challenges that engage the leadership and that call for us to craft and fashion appropriate solutions. And these solutions may actually not be in existence now, but we must come up with these solutions so that we anchor and support democracy, the rule of law, and good governance. And so I remain confident that we will stay the course. We will advance steadily towards a reclamation of good governance, prudent management of our resources, respect for the rule of law, and the protection of human rights. And if I may confess to you, and I'll say to the Chief Justice, I spent part of my day today going over several human rights cases that have come before our courts, because I was reflecting on the jurisprudence and the approach that has been taken. I got angry. I told the Chief Justice, I was reading the Pitseng judgment, I got angry all over again at the grotesque violation of the most basic principles of human rights. It incensed me, and I thought I should write a book, or at least a chapter in a book, about this. And I started right away working on it, telling you

0: A state that must itself be restrained from violating people's rights. And so as we approach a comprehensive review of our Constitution, we need to reflect on some of these things carefully, maturely, sensibly, together. Botswana and Lesotho may be small in size, but we are not small in ambition. We are not small in values. And we certainly are not small in what we can achieve together. We are not small in what we can contribute to our region when we act with purpose, with unity, and determination. Honorable Prime Minister, distinguished guests, ladies and gentlemen, I'd like at this point to invite you to rise, grab a glass of some beverage except water. Let it not be water, because it is said that to toast with water brings bad luck. So let it be something other than water. And you will join me as I propose a toast to the continued personal good health and well-being of His Majesty King Letsia III of the Kingdom of Lesotho, to the good health and vitality of the Prime Minister, the Right Honourable Samuel Matekane, to the enduring friendship, solidarity, and fruitful cooperation between Botswana and Lesotho, to international peace, stability, and a shared prosperity for all. Cheers.
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0: Manakile Jala Motel. 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Rilo Mogabudi. Good morning.
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0: I'm a vision. 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
1: What are you?
0: You're a billionaire.
2: What?
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4: Yes, I knew it.
2: So things still okay with between you and your wife?
4: Yeah.
2: No, that's dope. That's dope. That's good, man. That's good. That's good. Yeah, no, so out of curiosity, do you like get a kiss every day before you leave the house?
4: Emba, of course.
2: Oh, okay. Yeah. All right, why do you have to specify that it's Emba?
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0: 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Everything I do it for you. 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Yeah. 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

0: Allo Zeichin, is it in the house? 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One hour.
1: You're a billionaire.
2: What? What?
3: I know you're gonna.
2: Today, my day just keeps getting better and better and better and better and better.
4: Yes, I knew it.
2: Are things still okay with between you and your wife?
4: Yeah.
2: You know, that's dope. That's dope. That's good, man. That's good. That's good. Yeah, no, so out of curiosity, do you like get a kiss every day before you leave the house?
4: Emba, of course.
2: Oh, okay. Yeah. All right, why do you have to specify that it's Emba?
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1: much for me.
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2: Nobody knows what the

Moby Dixon, C2 Reigns, Team Godfrey, Travis Green, Nara. 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Ke ratso le nna go metsa meletsa. Good morning, Rila. Good morning.

0: 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WhatsApp line, our number is going to record a thing. If I get to tell you all a happy birthday, or hold up when it's a din singata. What I'm going to say, yeah, how my made it. Because I can feel like I'm going to let it down, but who can also feel or not since it gets a little bit like it. Since it is a hell of a draw, low, even like it. Me horeng yana lshimela motsolo mong di fotsa ditaba tsa ho raya lshimela motsolo mong ke tla di ballwa jalo ke na media ga itse tsena ga tsebo lu ke sa taba tsa ro a re tsena re yatla
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0: Mamedi o renya na lshimela motso le mong re ballwa di hlotsa ditaba tsa ho raya lshimela motso le mong ke dino monalana.

0: Thank you, Rilo. Good morning. The Lesotho-Botswana Binational Commission commenced with a joint commitment to utilize long-standing relations to push for economic development. The Lesotho National Federation of Organizations of the Disabled, Lanford, has kicked off annual general meetings for district federations in Beria, Leribe, Mokgotlong, and Botabote. The Examinations Council of Lesotho CEO Dr. Mokgitli Khwabane has been announced as the new chairperson of the Southern Africa Association for Educational Assessment during the closing of the association's 15th assessment conference. On international news, Zimbabwe's Constitutional Court has dismissed war veterans' legal challenge against proposed constitutional amendments that could extend President Emmerson Mnangagwa's term in office until 2030. The United Nations Food Agency warned that acute hunger is set to worsen across 13 global hotspots in the coming months, with conflict, funding shortages, and climate shocks pushing millions closer to tragedy. Tune in for more news at 25 minutes past one.
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2: 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Mohome Fati is strong with a Timi.
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0: Pina Manati a double HP Harambe le karolo ya four play at 11 o'clock. 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
6: But I don't understand why. 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I just, I feel like this is coming to an end.

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1: 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Kimamiti and that die. Mohomea Fati is in the same way that Timmy.
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0: O fela go le jalo ke metse se mashuma mabedi re foraletse hora ina ya le shumene metse medi ntso mametse PCFM your pulse our beat mo mametse tla hopola gore enyewe yaane e yo go yona go qoswang jwalo molaodi wa sesolo wa mehleng lieutenant general Tladika Modi ka mabapile polao ya molaodi e mong hape wa kana ko eno e leng lieutenant general Maparankwe Mahao. 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Harun mamele.
5: We'll have a look at this document. My lord, bear with me. I'll somebody to make copies. It's like a... There's a picture that I may I approach the witness just to show that he has the document. Thank you.
0: Ma shuma mabedi a motsolo mong a metsotso mamedi wa PCFM ka ha ditaba tsene re bentse go fa tsona ka kotloloho ere re tle re hatele pele mo jwa le o tla utlwa gona bopaki bona ka bo bona bo tsamaile jwang
6: ana ka step in so
7: bua lo mtombe.
6: Yes, that is so, my lord.
5: And so that you are double sure, the statement of General Tuala starts on page 121. You see that?
7: Yes, thank you.
5: Now, this document list members of teams involved in surveillance, arrests, and interviews of 2015 mutiny suspect. Is that correct? If you nod your head, his lordship doesn't see you. He's recording, and that machine will not capture your evidence, Mr. V.
7: Yeah, I'm from.
6: Yes, my lord, I'm aware of it.
5: The interrogation team is reflected as, and I'm going to read out their names, put that document next to the learned interpreter so that she can do it quickly.
6: He can.
5: The interrogation team is Brigadier Sichele, Meta Ramwe Pani, Captain Funani, Sergeant Swakala, and Corporal Leofa.
6: Yes, that is so, my lord.
5: The CTV security team consists of the following names: Captain Makwai, Lieutenant Ranyenye or Ranyenye, Lance Corporal Mokasane, who is said to be late, Lance Corporal Mohale, Lance Corporal Sinone, Private Tulele, Private Tsepe, Private Machedi, Private Khuto. You see that?
7: Yeah,
6: that's my lot.
5: And finally, the arrest teams is Colonel Paila, Colonel Hashazi, Captain Makara, Second Lieutenant Pusuma. What is SSG? It's a sergeant, I know.
7: Staff Sergeant.
5: Oh, Staff Sergeant. Yes, yeah, Staff Sergeant Hekwa, Sergeant Muyepi, Sergeant Fagu, Corporal Ramuhuri, Corporal Muledi, Lance Corporal Halahala, Lance Corporal. It should be C. Kago, not C. Kago. Is that correct?
6: Yes, that's so my lot.
5: And Lance Corporal Nathan.
6: Yes, that is so my lot.
5: Now, how many accused appear in this list for the benefit of his lordship? Accused persons appear on this list.
8: Okay.
5: I hope it's clear.
8: Yes.
5: Thank you.
6: Okay, so what about the list?
7: Osha, Captain Maka.
6: Captain Makara.
7: Sergeant Muyepi.
6: Sergeant Muyepi.
7: Sergeant Fagu.
6: Sergeant Fagu.
7: Corporal Ramuhuri.
6: Corporal Ramuhuri.
7: Corporal Muledi.
6: Corporal Muledi.
7: Corporal Sikeko.
6: Corporal Sikeko.
7: They are all.
6: That is all, my lord. 56 now. 56.
5: Thank you. The names of the other accused do not appear, isn't it? I said you should not just nod your head, you should speak.
7: In a word like the Iskara Kawaka was who interpreted them.
5: Thank you.
6: That's so my lord. The other names don't appear here.
5: Whose names do not appear on this list?
7: Captain Yagan.
6: Captain Yagan's name does not appear on this list.
5: Who else?
7: Lance Corporal Machai.
6: Lance Corporal Machai.
5: And who else?
7: General Kamudi.
6: General Kamudi.
5: Thank you.

0: let's move to the last subject. You remember in the morning I said in the exhibit, I'm going to read it and I'm now going to the charges. You understand? At the last leg of your evidence. Now, in terms of Exhibit A, you don't have it. I'll read it so that it is interpreted to you. I'm going to read portions of it. You understand?
1: I understand, Lord.
0: I'm reading at paragraph 1.29. It reads as follows. The accused acting with a shared common intention or common purpose risks the lives of two passengers. Who were in the vehicle with the deceased when the deceased was ambushed, with one of the passengers sustaining serious facial cuts. As a result of the shooting, now my question is, have you, Sergeant Muyepi, with any other person, including this argument, sat down and planned to kill the deceased?
1: No, I'm not saying me. No, my Lord, there's nothing such a plan.
2: Mamri rere tsare jwalo metsimene mashuma mararo ka morahora ya le shumene metsimedi mona mo agente e botsang jwalo sergeant moepi hore na babile mo moring wa go bolaya molaudi wa mehleng wa sesole na.
3: XXL is back.

0: point in time from 2015 today or until you are arrested, possessed the firearm of the deceased?
1: Now, from 2015, I'm going to put a movie. Ugila kawa ba matunga havyo kwa ikatara tinya se sa mufise sobu anka so asimpi zigra tawa mazunga kata wa zigra nzi.
2: No, my lord, there's no way that this items of this nature could ever be in my possession.
0: What about the Samsung Galaxy mobile phone?
1: So now,
0: was it ever at any given time been in your possession?
1: No, I get you. I want to go home. I can so get you one or two.
2: I've never even seen that phone, my lord, with my eyes.
0: The firearm? Have you seen the firearm of the deceased?
1: Sitting at some of you, so now, let us go. I saw the
2: firearm when it was being displayed here in court, my lord.
0: And I'm saying between 25 June 2015 and 2017 when you arrested.
2: Next page is 25 June 2015, they can speak to you now.
1: Make sure that it's one who have.
2: I've never seen it at all, my lord.
0: I see. Now I'm going to the last one so that I go to the charge sheet. Now, in terms of this exhibit, and I'm going to read it. Should the honorable court return a verdict of guilty on the charge of murder, or in respect of any of the alternatives thereto, the prosecution will seek the imposition of the death penalty, as enunciated in section 42. Of the Penal Code of 2012. You appreciate, Sergeant Mwepi, that the Crown says if you are found guilty, you should face the death penalty.
1: I
2: heard that, my lord, from Mr. Sean Abrams.

0: Now let's talk about count one. Count one in this matter is murder. And the ground suggests that you, together with your co-accused, as well as Tefo Hashatsi, Bulane and Tusi Chile, and other persons that they say they don't know, you caused the death of Maparangwe Mahal.
1: But you see, okay, when I'm more about to show when I'm morally Kashati, I'm morally and Tusi Chile, Babambe, Tusirin. Je se boka khapa batse le yentse le fula ma prank mo hao kana le ba kileng le fula ma prank mo hao
0: by shooting him with an automatic rifle
1: ka mo tinya ka tinya sa automatic rifle
0: now my question is was Bulane Andrew Sichele one of those who went to Mukema with your teams, the four teams?
1: So I put on that, and Bruce Chile, we have more trading by Mukema, how more you team it. How do I from the North Asma so my lord?
0: What about in the morning until lunchtime? Did you meet

0: Bulane and Ruth Chile that day. Before you went to Mukem. That is your side.
1: Came from the Atsuo Kwapa Nalia.
2: No, my lord. I never met him.
0: What about on the 24th June? Or other days, did you meet with Sichili and have discussions about the deceased?
2: Ari bua ka 24 ka bo ba tsena na pelo mona na ngala ko pala se chile la bua ka mo
1: a chung so ndi a wa ka mo tla re di ra ko ka le no ya se chile bi dona lo ho le a ho lo le no ra ka ko ka le
2: no ma ba there was never a time when me and Major Chile have met. In fact, he was so far removed away from me in terms of levels of hierarchy that me and him could even entertain such a conversation.
0: What about the four Hashadzi?
2: Hashadzina?
0: On the 24th or any other day prior to 24th June 2015, did you have discussions about the deceased with him?
2: Na, that's it, na. 24 ka pomatse tsikilomo ya ra bua le ena le bua ka ka tsa mo
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4: 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Long ago, Nagaki, the support of the Mona, I saw him on our list. You don't want to get my monarchy, you don't want to get my own another woman, Bana Zimun. Never about the Haja.
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7: Toto, do not need to be introduced. We already know one another through our shared language, intermarriages, and decades of labor migration and educational exchanges. Long before the drawing of modern borders, our ancestors shared the same landscapes, spoke languages drawn from the same roots, and lived by values and traditions that continue to define who we are as peoples. Our cultures, our customs, and our ways of life reflect a common ancestry that no boundary can diminish. It is this strong shared identity that gives our bilateral relationship its unique character, enduring strength, and connection that transcends politics and diplomacy. It is also this long-standing bond that has shaped a sustained pattern of vibrant and consistent bilateral engagements at the highest levels. Shortly after assuming the presidency of this country, I held a meeting with His Majesty King Letsia III on the margins of the Africa Heads of State Energy Summit in Dar es Salaam in January of 2025. And I subsequently undertook an official visit to Lesotho in July of the same year. In November 2025, Prime Minister Matekane undertook a working visit to Botswana.
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0: tsoma metse PCFM le bitsola ka ke tla di makutle me puo ye o rentseng go fa yona ke ya advocate Duma Boko wa Botswana ke mo president Mamela.
1: On the occasion of the regional World Children's Day commemorations and more recently in May 2026 former Prime Minister Pakadita Musisidi attended the state funeral of former President Festus Gontebanyi Mogae as special envoy. These high-level engagements, together with numerous reciprocal visits by former presidents and members of the royal family, as well as the participation in our respective National Day celebrations, cultural and sporting events, underscore the strong and enduring friendship, solidarity, and shared purpose that bind our two nations. It is against this rich background of shared heritage and sustained high-level engagement that we gather today to chart a new and more ambitious course for our bilateral cooperation. The inaugural session of the Botswana-Lesotho Binational Commission marks a significant milestone in our bilateral relations. It reflects our shared determination to move beyond episodic engagement towards structured, purposeful, and result-driven partnership anchored on implementation, accountability, and tangible outcomes. Today, we have both the opportunity and the responsibility to deepen cooperation across vital sectors, which include water and energy, trade and investment, agriculture and food security, natural resource management, education and training, and defense and security. As sister nations bound by common aspirations, the Commission serves as our most important institutional tool for translating aspiration into action, dialogue into delivery, and potential into progress. I attach great importance to this platform and to the outcomes we are expected to generate to improve the lives and livelihoods of our peoples. The Right Honourable Prime Minister, as we the world around us is in a state of considerable fluidity. The global economy is being reshaped by technology, climate change, shifting geopolitical alliances, and the effects of wars and conflicts. For small, landlocked, and developing countries such as ours, these realities present both challenges and opportunities. The task before us is to pool our strengths, align our strategies, and confront the challenges together. Under trade and investment, for example, what we need now is a deliberate and structured move barriers to trade to facilitate cross-border movement and investment and create an environment in which our private sectors can forge meaningful and lasting partnerships. Lesotho's dynamic textile and manufacturing sector and Botswana's strong economic fundamentals and diversification agenda present significant opportunities for increased trade, investment, and mutually beneficial industrial partnerships. As we both seek to harness the potential of the African Continental Free Trade Area, there is a compelling case for our two countries to approach these opportunities as strategic partners with aligned interests and shared aspirations. By leveraging our complementary economic strengths, Botswana and Lesotho can position themselves as active participants in regional value chains and beneficiaries of continental market integration. Agriculture and food security equally demand a prominent place in our bi-national commission agenda. By working together on veterinary cooperation, animal disease surveillance, vaccine development, agro-processing, and the development of regional agriculture value chains, we can protect rural lives and livelihoods. And on this note, the region, notably Botswana and Lesotho, are experiencing a severe bout of foot and mouth disease. The Prime Minister informs me that this is the first time Lesotho has had foot and mouth. And as we both wrestle with this disease, Botswana pledges to Lesotho 100,000 doses of foot and mouth vaccines. In the spirit of brotherhood, sisterhood, and a shared destiny. And to preempt what I'm told the press would like to probe, it is this same spirit of brotherhood that saw us when the Prime Minister experienced problems in his travel logistics. We dispatched our aircraft, the presidential aircraft, to go fetch the Prime Minister, ferry him and bring him to Botswana so that we could have this meeting. I'm saying this for the press to know that we do this with pride, and we do this because Lesotho and Botswana are the same peoples. I must note that the emerging cannabis industry in which Lesotho has pioneered presents a promising opportunity for bilateral collaboration. Lesotho has many lessons to share, many experiences to pass on to Botswana, and a lot of hand-holding to do for us. Because Lesotho has established itself as a regional pioneer in the development of a regulated cannabis sector, attracting investment and developing expertise across the full value chain. Botswana, with our strong regulatory institutions and growing efforts to diversify our agricultural base, is well placed to offer complementary opportunities for partnership, knowledge exchange, and value addition in this sector. In the areas of education and skills development, health, tourism, youth, culture, and the creative industries, there is abundant scope for collaboration that will deliver tangible benefits to Botswana and Basotho alike. You had occasion yesterday to be entertained by one of our finest young musicians, Ezra Neethings. Same cohort, I believe, as the lyrical wizard of Lesotho, San Nere. My favorite. And I had occasion when I was in Lesotho to arrange that he comes and we meet. It was a good experience. We trust that we will continue to have the likes of San Nere and many others from Lesotho grace our shores here to entertain, to spread culture, and to deepen person-to-person contact and collaboration. We must also have academic exchanges, joint research initiatives, cultural programs and youth engagement platforms that can serve to deepen our people-to-people ties and build the human capital that our economies need. We are in the age of the knowledge economy, the age of artificial intelligence. And intelligence, we must not lose sight of the fact that it entails our indigenous knowledge, our languages, our practices, our songs, our dances. And when it is appropriated by others, monetized and sold back to us.
0: Mamedi wa PCFM, keep go ya advocate Duma Boko, yena ke mo presidente wa Botswana. 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
3: 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I mean you. 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Not too good, perhaps? Or it could be doing better. We have a solution for you that works like magic. 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

0: about it. The show is called The Fuse. Yours truly, the Funk Master, jersey number 45, the Tom Taban with the airwaves. All right, well, I guess he's so between now and 3 o'clock. In the background, it's United People of Zion. It's called Pure Surprise. A lot of people, it's a fella UPZ, and they don't know what it stands for in full.
1: Some don't even know that. You what?
0: How are you?
1: I'm good, how are you?
0: No, I'm super.
1: Yeah.
0: Today on Real Talk, we're talking parenting. Yeah. Talking parenting. And hopefully I keep working at in public. Yeah. Chair, let me not get into that right now. Talk just after the news in Sesotho. Here's Tabelantau.

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2: It's the 18th of June, 2026. Still hanging with Tabi right here on the fuse. So, down. This is today's topic. What's a parenting choice in public that always makes you judge silently? You know, for me, okay, let me go first. But if you don't stop, we are living. And the kid doesn't stop. And they don't leave. Empty threats.
0: And we all suffer.
2: And we all suffer. Now I always look at them and I'm like, oh, I give my car. It's quite a lot.
0: Yeah, there is.
2: As I lang kawana fella wo mutu, I do wonder what's already about more. I wanna give my riam too. Ewe wa tsama wa pere bo jacket e golo ntate o ngile ngwana cha o mo pepe stile bo jacket nyana nyana skirt nyana ke se wa be le ngwana mo go tsedieta tsena tsa di crocs a tsena le di kausi fe. I look at you and I'm like, all right, patat
0: Osmanto.
2: Osmanto patat. So which one do you actually check and like,
0: Hi, it's usually open body functioning. Let's say game we take about there's a funeral. Usually banana check it, and then parents don't seem to have told their children, don't come here demanding what you usually get. So get a low one so you're not really one hour. I taburay, I want this.
2: Hey,
0: no.
2: You can't have it.
0: Not here.
2: Hey la.
0: Not here.
2: Umuhuti lewa.
0: Hey.
2: In the first place.
0: How chaka lea me getting. Mjwetse hore ha ona sparkly milk.
2: Eke.
0: Wa utlwa.
2: Eh.
0: Eh, rona ha rena yona.
2: Eh, ha eba ha wa kwana ha tswa o tlatla ma ya 6. Mona ho etsi mihlobe.
0: Yeah, so that one usually I don't judge, but I'm usually like,
2: really, no, I do judge. I don't
0: really
2: want to lie.
0: Why should this be happening?
2: Or when a parent actually send an older child to fulfill a parenting role, I'm like, yo. Are you serious? Ulumo kana kana kana kana. O huma ngwana moka. Always, I get to talk about my whole. I'm not taking trouble to an apple, any guy. But I'm not going to know about you. I said, I love my soul, more than one. So I love it. I got passing. Man, I saw posting on Facebook. So, guys, that's what we're talking about today. What's a parenting choice in public that always makes you judge silently? Koro, we could go to the monarchy more athlete, funky air. Time for the 25 after 1 bulletin. Still with me is Tabelanta Wamtaung. Kikastaung. Mukoni, parenting choice.

Thank you very much, Frank Hill. A very good afternoon. Lesotho and Botswana Bi-National Commission commenced with a joint commitment to leverage their long-standing relations to drive economic development. Speaking during the opening of the dialogues, Prime Minister Ntsokwane Matekane reiterated Lesotho's commitment to keeping its end in ensuring that the Commission's targets are achieved. The Prime Minister noted the importance of the Lesotho-Botswana relations in unlocking new investment opportunities, strengthening business partnerships and promoting cooperation in various sectors. On the other hand, Botswana's President Duma Boko noted shared development aspirations between these two countries, with a focus on agriculture, tourism, health and youth development. Meanwhile, both governments will also review progress on the proposed Lesotho-Botswana water transfer project. The Lesotho National Federation of Organizations of the Disabled, LENFORD, has kick-started annual general meetings for district federations in Berea, Leribe, Mokgotlong, and Botabote. LENFORD's Executive Director, Rabasotho Mueletsi, said the meetings aim to strengthen transparency and accountability within district federations that represent persons with disabilities, to improve operations and leadership structure. The district federations have received support under the Gender and Disability in Practice project since last March. On the other hand, LENFORD's advocacy and human rights officer, Thabo Muso, added that these meetings are crucial for keeping members across the country informed about organizational activities. Among key topics on the agenda include challenges affecting persons with disabilities and the review and adoption of audited financial reports for the previous financial year. In other news, the Examinations Council of Lesotho CEO, Dr. Mokgitli Khwabane, has been announced as the new chairperson of the Southern Africa Association for Educational Assessment, SAIA. This emerged during the closing of the 15th SAIA conference held in Maseru over the past 3 days. The outgoing chairperson, also the executive officer of the Examinations Council of Eswatini, Dr. Mandla Nkosi Dlamini, expressed gratitude to the association's members for their unwavering support during his tenure and pledged to back Dr. Khwabane in his new role. Assuming this position, Dr. Khwabane expressed gratitude for the trust placed in him and said he is optimistic about what the association can achieve going forward, also thanking delegates for their contribution at the recent conference. On the other hand, Dr. Bonni Daulani, an assessment and evaluation director at ECOL, said the conference drew educational professionals and policymakers from across Africa and abroad, discussing, amongst others, assessment reforms. She said out of 80 research papers submitted, 68 were presented. The next SAIA conference will be held in Namibia in 2028. In other news, the United Nations Food Agency's warned that acute hunger is set to worsen across 13 global hotspots in the coming months, with conflict, funding shortages and climate shocks pushing millions closer to tragedy. In a joint report, the Food and Agriculture Organization, FAO, and the World Food Programme, WFP, said conditions are expected to worsen between this month and November, with around 266 million people already facing high levels of acute food insecurity in most African countries. The report noted that Sudan, South Sudan, Yemen, and the Gaza Strip, along with Afghanistan, Mali, and Myanmar, remain the hotspots of the greatest concern, while Nigeria and Somalia have been new to the

0: Meanwhile, the French judicial authorities will now decide whether to proceed with an investigations into the complaints. The Cameroon government has rejected the allegations and dismissed the legal action. This is the end of our news for now. Do tune in for the news flash coming up at 3 o'clock.
1: Okay, quick one before you go. Oh, Maka Makaleche. Can it? 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I just have one day, and we get one, and I want to see. Kishawa, and all the mutari, ne?
0: Why?
1: Emotions. We're talking about judging silently. Not to ring Gabaga, try to go, you and Alina, to be judging.
0: I was
1: having one of those. What about that? How did you say that? One of
0: sure.
1: Oh, you know, on a even more serious note, though, I kiss someone in Tunco Pandologue. And a lot of parents must have seen a question in Abbey TV. I don't know if they think it's love or something else. A kid is standing alemodibo for ka go kuloi ka pomo du di tseka pele unrestrained e tobeletsa fona ya yana na kwene. Imagine in this time but of kolo head on collision go boswa mwana le mo just because wena o no sa mo fasa le ka lebane ha wa modudisa le matshwanetseng ka mogago. 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
0: Ouch.
1: He? 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That tech savvy, but do you know the kind of information that's there? Hobane a ke batla gore rona re le batswadi boholo ba nako we do not even monitor what our children are checking online. 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And you start thinking, batswadi ba reng? Guys, this is today's topic. It's going to be on a more heavy side because baba ba tlo go ka re ga ba hobosa fela a go ichebelwena tsatsing le na wela kae. What's a parenting choice in public that always makes you judge silently?
2: Tsaba ka ba tsiwa nka ga re toilet re le moleng yo di chile.
1: Sorry. Just before you read the news in English. Imagine an 8-year-old Kamorana in Mariachi Strating, an 8-year-old.
0: Have a male,
1: woman.
0: Thank you, no, can it get hard? Bana, have a male.
1: Have a male, woman.
0: Oh, na.
1: Can you get ready? Bunza, you want to announce that I'm a strapping.
0: Have a job boot camp.
1: You know, I got a halibut camp. Catrunga, Mona, a
0: fool.

0: Saran Sumudimu Remuvoralit. 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Thanks.
1: I have a fan.
0: Check. What's your score?
1: Score.
0: Yeah. If you want to predict.
1: Anything that brings our dear brothers back home.
0: Oh, Jesus. It came out an entire
1: day.
0: Bad parenting choices.
1: We miss them.
0: No, I don't miss them.
1: There's something about
0: they're
1: coming back home.
0: When you na le ausianza trend a whole more chibobo is message. 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Ari se fela ka ditete tsa June ga ga le monsena. I'm like yo.
2: Hey. Hey. 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
0: 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Now, coming up at 10 minutes before we get to 2 o'clock, everybody, we're going to be talking about employee stories, right? 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Over. That's exactly what we're talking about. Coming up at 10 minutes before we actually get to 2 o'clock. It's PCFM 92.8, 104.3. And you're with the funk. It's the 18th of June, 2026. Hell, wow, thank you. Go no more to idea to let someone a fella lay in the dead. It's a bit until water. Mmm, kill lunch.

0: extended mix of a tune done by Robin S. It's called Love for Love. Before that one, I played you London Beat. Thinking About You, Baby. The 18th of June 2026 at the Funk Master, bruh. It's an old school Thursday thing, yeah? Now, coming up next, ladies and gentlemen, we're talking how stories strengthen your work culture or not. Like, have you ever listened, like, really listened to the stories that your employees tell in your workplace? Are they inspiring stories about the time the team worked hard and saved the customer? Are they motivating anecdotes about the time all of the senior managers pitched in to meet a publication deadline? Are they inspiring stories about co-workers that created glory for the group? Do they talk about a constant conversation with customers that inspires the direction of product development, marketing, and customer engagement teams? Do they celebrate the team that brought the project in under budget prior to the deadline? Are your employees' stories inspiring? Do they strengthen your work culture or not? That's coming up on Office Politics. Talking about that coming up next, eh?
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0: Welcome back to the show. It's called The Fuse. It's a show that comes your way between 1 and 3 p.m. Mondays to Thursdays. And of course, on Friday, we shift over for what's known as the Funky Friday. So, yes, we said we're talking, guys. 6200956. We're talking, what's a parenting choice in public that when a self comes to go into? It always makes you actually judge silently. Yeah. All right. So we said we're talking, guys. Okay, yes, you can ensure that your desired work culture is reinforced by stories. Okay. Okay. First things first. Are your employees' stories complaining? Are your employees' stories complaining? Or are your work stories more about complaining? They indeterminate, they didn't like my idea. They expect too much from me and fail to provide the tools and resources I actually needed to succeed. And the perennially disempowering story about, yeah, they wouldn't let me. Whether the story is true or not, puts the kibosh to many dreams of employees for autonomy and adding value. Do your employee work stories describe the work culture you want to have for your employees? If not, how can you help them create the work stories that will best serve the shared success of your team? Do your work stories describe the organizational culture you want? Do your employee stories about work reinforce your desired work culture and, you know, put, you know, the characteristics of your best employees? Or do the work stories present a picture of a culture that you know will undermine both your organization's success and your employee's success? The managers in a small manufacturing company were concerned that the employee stories they had were strikingly different from what the organization actually wanted to hear. And rather than talking about their work mission of charitable contributions after a near bankruptcy, the employees actually talked about bad hiring decisions, poor spending practices, and the organization's failure to prosecute employees who were stealing. Now, the stories grew worse when the company's bankruptcy was averted and the manager, you know, promised that by the next year, everyone would be driving a red convertible. This was his way of saying that the company was doing much better. He thought his words would reassure jittery employees. Well, the story had the opposite effect. The employees became fearful about the future of any organization he was leading. They thought he was deluge. Like, yo, brother, what's up? The power of that one story undermined any of the concurrent employee stories about their financial recovery, their mission of service, and their constant community volunteering. Now, let's quickly talk about here how work stories shape culture. The tone and the content of your work stories are powerful forces in shaping and strengthening your work culture. I mean, what your employees share with each other and talk about frequently, becomes imprinted on the organizational mind. Just like the little voice in your head talks to you all day long, so the stories shared in the workplace form a substantial core of the employee experience. And inspiring work stories are even more significant for new employees. I mean, new employees listen to the work stories to learn about your work culture and the environment you provide for employees. New employees use work stories to cultivate and create expectations around their relationship with their manager. What other employees tell you to expect and experience powerfully frames your own experience. By Hiwa Babacha, especially find that their thinking is, imperceptibly influenced by the work stories. Without awareness, they develop patterns of behavior and respond, based on the expectations formulated by the stories, oftentimes not by the reality of what is really happening or that you want to happen. So employees tell work stories which can affect and shape workplace culture, often imperceptibly. And new employees are most influenced from day one on the job by work stories that are inspiring or not. So what's an employer to do? Can you stem the tide of employee negativity and reinforce, the inspiring components of the work stories your employees tell? You got to ensure that your work stories support your desired work environment. Here's what you can do to ensure that your employees' work stories are inspiring, enabling, and reinforce your desired work culture. Discover what kind of work stories are rampant in your workplace. Listen carefully and ask employees what kinds of stories they hear and tell. I mean, this step is revealing as you will develop a picture of how work stories are currently shaping your culture. I mean, these are additional ways to assess the state of your current culture. If you're unhappy about your workplace stories, make a plan to actually change them. With a cross-sectional team of your employees, construct a plan to help your workforce change their stories. I mean, these are the recommended stories to, change your corporate culture. And by forming the team and paying attention to the stories being told, you've taken the first steps in changing the narrative of your workplace. I mean, you now have a team of people who are listening and aware of the power of stories in your culture. So following these steps that are recommended to change your workplace culture will take you to the goal of inspiring work stories. I mean, there are additional steps that are effective too. Tell inspiring stories. Number one. Make sure that you're telling positive, inspiring stories at any management and employee meetings that are regularly held in your company. Make a commitment as a management team to walk your talk and reinforce the culture with positive workplace stories. Tie employee rewards and recognition to a powerfully positive work story. Talk about the contribution made by a particular employee. I mean, you won't have to look far to find one. Write the story down and share it with the employee receiving recognition. Recognize the employee publicly by telling the story about his or her positive contribution. When a manager wants to, recognize an employer with a gift card or check, a story exists that is worth telling. Make sure that the story is told, written, and publicized to other employees. On the plus side, other employees want to know what is necessary to gain recognition. Stories help illuminate the path for them. And yes, you got to weave stories of employee heroes and heroism into the company's history. Place these stories in your handbook and new employee orientation and relive the moments at company events. Talk about the founding of the company and all of the milestone events along the way and make sure that managers and any employee who is mentoring a new employee clearly understands. I mean, they need to know about the importance of stories in influencing the career of a new employee. New employees know your organization from the stories that illuminate your organizational culture. And you got to make sure that these influencers tell stories about your work that reinforce the qualities of the culture you want to create. And make work and employee stories a significant component in new employee orientation. Well, as we wrap it up, ladies and gentlemen, today's topic, we're talking about how stories strengthen your work culture or not. You got to concentrate on the power of work stories to inspire, enable, and reinforce your desired work culture. Changing the stories or building a culture that supports storytelling will help your organization experience success. Your employee stories are part of the recruiting and retaining message that every employer of choice needs to cherish. Ladies and gentlemen, that was Funky Elder Funkmaster bringing you today's Office Politics. Check out another one again next week on a Monday, because tomorrow we're going to be having a Funky Friday. Ain't all about that, child. Yeah. Otherwise, we on at least until we get to exactly 3 o'clock. 3 o'clock, we'll be getting out of here. Might be making way for my people's DJ Boots and Lema Booms. They are on between 3 and 6, gotta mention afternoon drive, right? Quick commercial break. When we come back, ladies and gentlemen, like a parenting choice, a way born in public, that always have you thinking, eish, yeah, much as kisakatu, ujajajaja na lebatu, fella, aki bonamu twaizanch in a thing, kia swaba. What's a parenting choice in public that always makes you judge silently? Kuhui kutlo ki judge Judy Rale.
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0: All right, we're back at it, and yeah, no doubt, hanging with the funk right here. Yeah, I can take shabba to the total canal, yeah, 20 banka per round, since the remedy to turn your mat. Can't under Tim Ray. All right, you guys still remember this song, though? Do you guys remember this one?
4: Get up!

0: guys. It's Sound Design. 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I want to put happiness on PC. Come on, guys. I can't. Happiness. Huh? What's up, y'all? Well, well, well. It's a throwback Thursday, ladies and gents, my brothers and sisters. Hence tunes like that, man. You can tell, eh? Are we there, Father? We there. All right. I see you, Moshana Di Sante Mpoko. Anything that can bring Bafana home. If you know, you know, my brother. If you know, you know. Sisedi Mafika, a funk master. Since again, I learned 95.6 kilo, Maragatava, Pusu, Katia Majaram, Huwa Hota. And of course, Mahau Masoka, Arafela, Rea, Shimanwa Kaban. Those are some of the texts I'm seeing on the PCFM, the sort of Facebook page. Can always holler at us. Yeah, right there, man. Yeah. All right. So, guys, we're talking. What's a parenting choice in public that always makes you judge silently? What's a parenting choice in public that always makes you judge silently? Man, so it's barring.
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0: All right, so we said we're talking, guys. 6200-995-662-009956. Kinomoro yaruna ya WhatsApp. Okay, voice note to you, okay, text. Okay, fail. 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One alone now shall a fellow able to add. But Swadi Bangwana, no, Bamu, who danced, but Opol on Alapolis suturing. 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If you do remember it, yeah. Or a king or a shabakai or no to arch. You know, how would this was simply, man? No, Abamu, this is simply. 6200-995-662-009956. Kenomoro Yaruna, ya WhatsApp. Okaromella voice note, Okaromella text to Yona. 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Yeah. 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Yeah? All right, 62 00 995 662 00 99 56. Ke yona nomoro ya rona ya WhatsApp. O ka romela voice note text. What's a bad parenting choice in public that you look at and you're like, ew. Eh? You judge them silently, but you do judge. We could look at the number of sekele mahluji. Kinna judge. Judge Judy. Aye.
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0: It is your station of choice for over two decades, indeed. You're hanging with the funk right here, man. We're taking it down to exactly what time? Well, we'll be getting out of here around about 3 o'clock. And 3 o'clock, I might be making way for my people's DJ Boots Lemo Booms. Okay, the mention afternoon drive. But we're talking parenting, guys. 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Ah, eh? All right, 62 00 9956. 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I feel you right there. Yeah. 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You can go to the house. You can go to the house. You can go to the house. You can go to the house. Yeah. 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Kapa go range. 62 00 9956 62 00 9956. 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Well, guys, we don't judge anyone. Jesus made it pretty clear that it's not our job. Fella, at the end of the day, I mean, le rona ga le bathong je go na le tse re di bonang re be re tshoge shebile re ga e kona. That's it. a parenting choice in public. I'm judging. 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
0: All right. Hey, yeah. No, I say what about who has a thing like a genuine. Yeah, ne? All right. Let's get into the Funky Friday set. It's the Throwback Thursday set according to DJ Zeb. Yes. Throwback Thursday set according to DJ Zeb. On the ones and twos, baby. First tune is picked today. DJ Redeem. It's called I'll Be There. DJ Zeb on the ones and twos. Ke bone le mo ntlenda le bona. Re tsaya game man. Bruce Rampa, the funk master.

Going through some changes. Going through some changes. Going through some changes. Going through some changes.

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It's Dave Storm bringing an end to today's set. DJ Zeb on the ones and twos, baby. What did you see? Throwback Thursday, according to DJ Zeb. Dave Storm is called Happy Ends. For this one, Liquid People presents Denism featuring Heidi Vogel. Heidi Vogel, that is, hypnotized the Denism vocal mix of that tune. Sandy Rivera changes original mix of that one. Keith T

Thank you, there, Auti. 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What's a parenting choice in public that always makes you judge silently? Thank you, Jackson. Welcome on Sandawana. 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

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Monday to Thursday, 3 to 6 p.m. Let's go home. The Mansion Afternoon Drive. The Mansion Afternoon Drive. 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DJ Boots and Mapumbo. 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The Mansion Afternoon Drive. I'm coming home. DJ Boots and Mapumbo. Monday to Thursday, 3 to 6 p.m. Let's go home. The Mansion Afternoon Drive.

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0: 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Come on, one with this man to
1: show.
0: Why?
1: Why?
0: Why? Why? Why? Why? Why? Why?
1: Why?
0: Why? Why? Why? Why? Why? Why? Why?
1: Why?
0: Why? Why? Why? Why?
1: Why?
0: Why? Why? Why? Why? Why?
1: Why? Why? Why? Why? Why?
0: Why? Why? Why? Why? Why? Why? Why? Why? Why? Why? Why? Why? Why? Why? Why? Why? Why? Why?
1: Why?
0: Why? Why? Why? Why? Why? Why? Why?
1: Why?
0: Why? Why? Why? Why? Why? Why? Why? Why? Why? Why? No.
1: Ha, nana wa tu.
0: I think it's expensive.
1: Okay.
0: Yeah.
1: Okay.
0: Bana ba hai.
1: Uh-huh.
0: E mo ba ga ba hai ba pala. Apala Kaizer Chiefs.
1: Mwana, eh?
0: Wa pizza musiman.
1: Mwana hai.
0: Mwana wa coach pizza musimani.
1: Chiefs if you go
0: lokopanya. Apala Chiefs anything that you do.
1: Okay.
0: I think it's under 15.
1: Mhm.
0: Ba ga ba mo tsise ba pala Pirates ka ofe. Three of them.
1: Oh, coach. Yeah,
0: no.
1: Yeah, no. Maybe the PCFM can't miss the thing. Now, let's go. Let's get a hassle. I think I'm going to send it to the other side. As soon as I'm going to say, I'm going to say, I'm going to say, I'm going to say, I'm going to say, I'm going to say, afternoon drive. Kila buena kajeno mamero PCFM. Hey, what's all that? It's anything on your mind. Kemi rapelo double play. Mema tsepang weteng ka life skills Thursday. 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
0: 62009956. 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

0: 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Thursday. TBT.
1: Yeah.
0: Yeah. We are throwing it back.
1: Morau.
0: Back. Jale, when I keep Papa the finger, I'm going to pass it to you. I swear, Shabel.
1: I've been saying, hore.
2: Shop
0: Costa.
1: What's that? You know how I'm trying M Scott Boots. Ah.
0: King.
1: How I'm trying M. M and then hey, you better boots. Oh, talk. For me to call a key cheese, I'll take you slow, Lena.
0: Katibayak.
1: Oh, you mean that one?
0: Katibayak.
1: Wow.
3: Hello, my good people. 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Get to go this week, it is a measure. Make if delay DJ will laugh like a moment.
1: Oh, hi, Jay!
3: Thank you.
1: How's that your shop working, my maid?
0: Papa. No, it doesn't really.
1: Oh, no, I'm Bama. I met hers. Go out, like you, my maid.
0: Mutually 5 months. 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
1: No, it matters. Walk
0: 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I
1: clone Titty Gay.
0: Mwana Mauba. The child of yesterday.
1: Dumelam Baratua. 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Okay. Thank you, Tun. 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Okay, kitika on Saturday. 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
1: no, I can't say that chabolo.
2: Okay.
1: Fair, I can't really say that you can't say that you can't say that you can't say that you can't say that you can't say that I don't know if I'm a piece of fabric to reach a roll call, but you don't forget to get a bit of a okay. 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
5: Hello, my boomza.
2: Oh, wow. What time is it?
5: I'm boomza.
2: I'm good. How are you, DJ Fresh? Get hand clap on a hojan fella.
5: Kisha, what is your single?
1: I
5: think just one thing. Thank you for support Delona over the last 25 years. Bungata Jaluna now have families that are also now supporting me. And that's what I appreciate. The fact that there's someone on Aliko Nali 25 years ago and supporter. No, sa na lilwa pa na lebana, and chances are but on support at some stage libona. And that's what I appreciate.
4: My boom boom man, DJ Boots, Monday to Thursday, 3 to 6 p.m.

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0: I can explain, guys. Guys, no, I can explain. Please, guys, I can explain.
1: Yeah. Mm. Okay. Okay, now, Femenya ni DJ Bisi Anto. Can I be so?
0: Young.
1: Company, how can I be so? My
0: boom boom and kids. My boom boom and daughters. Kiri lezi rawe. My boom boom and daughters. Okay, my buddy, releases
1: 2 1 2 1 2 1 2 1 2 1 2 1 2 1 2 1 2 1 2 1 2 1 2 1 2 1 2 1 2 1 2 1 2 1 2 1 2 1 2 1 2 1 2 1 2 1 2 1 2 1 2 1 2 1 2 1 2 1 2 1 2 1 2 1 2 1 2 1 2 1 2 1 2 1 2 1 2 1 2 1 2 1 2 1 2 1 2 1 2 1 2 1 2 1 2 1 2 1 2 1 2 1 2 1 2 1 2 1 2 1 2 1 2 1 2 1 2 1 2 1 2 1 2 1 2 1 2 1 2 1 2 1 2 1 2 1 2 1 2 1 2 1 2 1 2 1 2 1 2 1 2 1 2 1 2 1 2 1 2 1 2 1 2 1 2 1 2 1 2 1 2 1 2 1 2 1 2 1 2 1 2 1 2 1 2 1 2 1 2 1
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2: 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What's that now, Corey? Look at that DJ's fresh.
1: Hey, leave me alone. 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
1: bo bitse o tla ga ben
2: DJ, what's it now?
0: Keza.
2: Who's on break?
0: Bozi Bozi.
2: I'm not. I don't know if you saw it. Hey, she can take it down again. But never not the mixing business with place, I guess. And then what has our feet?
0: Your balls?
1: Going, going. Your pulse. Yes, it's a tattoo. I'm Kizo Kadumela. Your pulse, our beat.
2: I'm going to go to the house.
1: I mean,
0: our heartbeat. 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
1: I'm not going to be able to do it. Ah, come on, Nikita, what's the best home? I'm going to pay P.
2: I'm going to pay P.
0: It has your two hat. Two
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0: Yeah.
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0: A re ke meletsa ka mogaitsi la ka tsela pele ke push.
3: Mela mba o ka medi. Ke di tshe resulta ke me mona.
1: Ay ay ay ay. No. That's like the guy DJ Boots.
0: 18.
1: Ke di 18 tsa zile.
0: 18.
1: Ke la bone.
0: Yeah.
1: I could not to say it's selling handle mo mamedi PCFM. Want to say it's selling. Let's say mamedi 6221219956 le plus 26655956. Ke bana vele ntse ke tsama handle so hlamela itsa mo bana.
0: Oh. Re sala mo.
1: Yeah, ke se ke bana o hla date ka ofela so hla date ya di 17 ka ofela mo.
0: We are hacked.
1: We are hacked.
0: So we are hacked.
1: Yeah.
0: We are hacked out.
1: Okay. Hi, Nepa. It's again. Get the 18 ka Jen. Okay. I'm going to get the 18 ka Jen. Arch. One.
3: Pauka medi dumela. Teacher Suta. Kweme ha manse vumona.
0: One minute.
3: This is what is on my mind today. And I'm gonna be blatant about this. DJ Boots. Take no offense when I'm fucking waisu.
0: Hi, Mambums. Hello. Hello. Hi. Hello, PC.
2: Hey, Butilo.
0: Shabulon. Hey, it's a rappel about my case. Hey, my case, my case. Hey. Hey. Something something.
2: Something, what?
0: You don't have to pay me. You
1: I need something from you. Yeah, why did you? Okay. Now I get to eat lamb cheese. I get on no tepisa. I get on no tepisa. I get on no tepisa. I get on no tepisa. I get on no tepisa. I get on no tepisa. I get on no tepisa. I get on no tepisa. I get on no tepisa. I get on no tepisa. I get on no tepisa. I get on no tepisa. I get on no tepisa. I get on no tepisa. I get on no tepisa. I get on no tepisa. I get on no tepisa. I get on no tepisa. I get on no tepisa. I get on no tepisa. I get on no tepisa. I get on no tepisa. I get on no tepisa. I get on no tepisa. I get on no tepisa. I get on no tepisa. I get on no tepisa. I get on no tepisa. I get on no tepisa. I get on no tepisa. I get on no tepisa. I get on no tepisa. I get on no tepisa. I get on no tepisa. I get on no tepisa. I get on no tepisa. I get on no tepisa. I get on no tepisa. 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
3: This is what is on my mind today. And I'm going to be blatant about this.
0: How what has what?
1: Hey! 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
3: DJ Booth. Take no offense when I'm fucking wise. So, yeah, I'm going to be coming hard on you. This is what is on my mind. How you spell Booth. Or Mr. Jojo. or B double O. This is language. In a language we spell, but you know. Arna double O. Anale B O O. Double O is when we count. 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Otherwise, Kilabune. 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And sing drink for Jesus. Hmm? Your pulse a bit. 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
1: Amen.
0: Nagi dumela mabumbum.
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0: Teacher. 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
0: we say
1: oh.
0: Double O, that's why we count. How do that teacher?
1: Elo ga hantse re triple W.
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0: 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Keep them coming. 6200 9956. 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
3: Ba lo PCFM re go medise ho hle mo leng teng ka lebitso ke motla di chatra pita ke yellow bone ya PCFM and super nay to ya mana no 4.3 MHz ke ma ke la bone bekeng re sebe rona DJ Butuma bom bom lo 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
5: 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Oh. Messi. Oh. Are you kidding me? Goal goes into the back of the net. It's set down the 12th first blood with under 15 remaining. And come on, Villiers.
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4: 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I saw Tomaka Taboga Bolo, and I be Motomola, Ratam Bolo, Bashi Hakis, and Ababolo Bagaima Bumza.
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1: Breaking news, the crime intelligence boss, General Dumisani Khumalo, has been arrested after handing himself at Brooklyn Police Station in Pretoria today. Kere. 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

0: Mr. Bugger Two Shoes. Like Slong Sape Fumula. PCFM, yeah, no. 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
1: Oh, and a spirit. 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I have seen when I come Atlanta. 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I'm going to William Sigar on TV. I'm going to say Simon. 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
0: 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Hey, have a
1: couple
0: of negatives to a
1: feedback.
0: Have a
1: couple
0: of negatives to a
1: feedback.
0: Bulletin. Ah, I'm not a bum. You are a cow.
1: Well,
0: that's a zulu.
1: Yeah,
0: I care about. I'm very much. Keeping a finger and holding a plan, a lake along, fear to a fear. I say, when I watch my media, can't tell no five, I'll have a plan about five.
1: Five.
0: Keep my
1: quest. You can never watch you, don't pack some clever. Horrible slam.
0: Can't tell no plan of my boomza.
1: Is it okay to say it's 38 minutes after 5?
0: I hold the radio in the whole once a hoa. BBC, back again, much of a
1: fellow killer, or you can turn out table.
0: A killer to have been so.
1: I was like,
0: as this was a radio scene.
1: Like,
0: CNN, cable news network. 38 minutes after 4.
1: Fellow, 35. Yes.
0: Man, 35. But limited.
1: Reset. kiss go it's reset here ke a
0: watla
1: la ha ke sa reset
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1: it's a reset
0: after the hours of 50
1: ke ke ka ne ke batla a butse go botsa ntwa ke tlo go ke tsana le batho ba empa nna ke sa tsebe ke botse
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0: Thank you, DJ Boots, and good afternoon. Lesotho has signed three financial agreements with the World Bank in Maseru today. Katsidisitswe Sepepana appeared before the Maseru Magistrates Court for assaulting his wife. Despite recent tensions following U.S. President Donald Trump's 50% tariff on Lesotho, the U.S. Africa Command Deputy Commander for Civil Military Engagement, Robert Scott, has reaffirmed strong U.S.-Lesotho relations. Health stakeholders are calling for innovative measures to strengthen Lesotho's mental health services with a focus on a timely psychosocial support and improving societal well-being and productivity. In international news, the Zimbabwe's opposition lawyers and war veterans say they are not giving up on their case against proposed constitutional amendments that could extend presidential terms from 5 to 7 years. More news at 6:30.
1: DJ Boots and Mapumbo. Monday to Thursday, 3 to 6 p.m. Let's go home. The Mansion Afternoon Drive.
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0: 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What's that going with Kilagatan Tuna Kirilis? It's only been about competition against the whole.
1: Sky, tell us, stop explaining.
0: Which one is mine?
1: Oh, it's a hand. So, you must stop. Tell them, my media, some mega man, you will get it. It's a competition, very.
0: I remember
1: it. It's
0: pretty sad. I remember it. I remember it. I remember it. I remember it. I remember it. I remember it. PCFM, hi.
2: Oh, good.
0: Sharp is it?
2: I just want to give you a number two.
0: Number two. 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
4: Oh eh mutu ati.
0: Ibile wa vote. Ibile wa vote. Uwege he muna ki rata ka play of fate. 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

0: Eskom as well. How do you respond to that? Because, you know, in our TV interview, you said you thought you'd played well, and you thought, you know, there were elements that would need to improve going forward.
1: Yeah. You know, nearly 40 years, coach, and I know there is a side on your job that you are criticized. So for the moment, I'm criticized, but people have to know. And for those who still don't know it, I do it my way, and I never listen to the trash of the social media. I never listen to people who sometimes think that they are important and have to criticize the team. So when I'm going to see what they did before, I think it should be better that they shut up. So again, I know what went wrong. I know we had a debriefing 2 days after the game of Mexico. The players know it, and that's the most important thing. And for the rest, I will do it my way. If tomorrow they want this one or another one or a third one in the team and I don't agree, they will not be in the team.
2: Lebo,
3: Delicious.
0: Obviously,
2: Why you
0: there
2: got
0: was a
2: judging?
0: question then about
3: Yes.
0: what you learned about
3: No,
0: your team and your.
3: Equal. Yes. Yeah, ke utlo.
2: In judging, mme ra pitsa pa mme re yo tsema mme ra pitsa FM e bang ha utlorna o range go cross. 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
0: 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Are and the best players in the PSL, you will find them at Orlando Pirates. And if you see now in the Bafana Bafana 2026 FIFA World Cup squad, it's 30% and 40% Pirates and Sundowns players. The other 30 is other teams. Logo ban ba etsa 70%. 30% of the activity. At the SK Chiefs, we only have one player, Bradley Gross and Bafana Bafana, who is sitting on the bench. Oh, now the general chief singer, that's what Paris Citizen fell. Elling Bradley Gross, he only has been benching. And he doesn't play. And I said to them, Chiefs management, the day you will have 5 or 6 players in Bafana Bafana playing, starting games, know that you are ready to compete for trophies. But you know, this is my question. Ori! Obviously, the management of Kaiza Chiefs is hore. 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
0: All right, Mutati. I just say it. Lipitan, Lebo, Kaipo, Lipitan, Pedita, Ronaldo, the Tabor, Requalemaneso,
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1: A Gabona put you on Turkey and Asia 7 Kinum.
0: A Mutati, you are getting Lipidualo, just about Gibita 605.
2: I have to be honest. I think if Ronaldo is a team player, I think he should step down and understand that he has to be a player that comes off the bench as an impact player.
3: Is he ever going to do that?
4: No.
2: I don't think he is. And that's my point. I look at Ronaldo and, you know, the Ronaldo faithful are going to hate me today. But it looks like it's all about him.
4: Yeah.
2: You know, and he's always chasing Messi all the time. He's never going to be Messi. But what he has done throughout his career, he's made the absolute most out of his career in terms of the way he's taken care of himself, the way he evolved his game from being a left winger to being a striker. And yeah, there was a time when you would say he's one of the best strikers in the world. But right now, he's becoming more of a hindrance for Portugal than help. And I think that's where Martinez is going wrong. I think Martinez has to make a big decision. You know, he spoke there after the game about, you know, he's one of the best goal scorers in the world. But if he doesn't score, he doesn't do anything else. He's not going to run and chase defenders down and get hold of the ball and come deep like maybe Harry Kane would, someone like that.
1: Yeah, I'm talking about CR7.
0: Yeah, I'm talking about Othaya Bobedu Nalea Thierry Henry Ibirekwa.
5: Ronaldo, chance a little bit about the space. And Thierry, you had a closer look at it. Let's break it down.
6: One thing that's important, people, please, at home. The team needs to score, not you needs to score. And I will explain now and go more into details of what Zlatan will explain here. So obviously, we're going to see here, Portugal being on the ball, Conceição is going to receive the ball. Cristiano Ronaldo has been in that situation multiple times. If you make that run here, you make the defender take a decision to crash the six-yard box. But because he wants to score, he goes into the path of Bruno Fernandes. If he goes into that six-yard box, you've been in that situation, Alexi. You would have had to follow him, and then it would have been a tap-in for Bruno Fernandes. But because he wants to score, he goes into the path of the back pass. You see both players, and it's easier for you to defend. And that's my thing. The team needs to score, not you. You saw the reaction of Bruno Fernandes behind going like, let it roll, make a run, create space, so I can tap it in. It didn't happen.
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1: yo yo yo

Thank you, DJ Counterforce, and good evening. Lesotho has signed three financial agreements with the World Bank in Maseru today. The agreements, the Accelerating Sustainable and Clean Energy Access Transformation Project, will receive 820 million maluti. Lesotho Skills Acceleration Project, funded with 16 million maluti, and grant for the Lesotho Multisectoral Nutrition Project with 4.9 million maluti. The signing was between the Minister of Finance and Development Planning, Dr. Retsidisizwe Matlanyane, on behalf of the Government of Lesotho, and the World Bank representative Dinara Joldo Shiva. Both parties announced that, implemented through the Ministry of Energy, the Clean Energy Access Transformation Project aims to expand electricity connections through grid extension and off-grid renewable energy, particularly in remote areas. The grant agreement will be run by the Ministry of Education and Training to strengthen skills development and align training with labor market needs. On the other hand, the Lesotho Multisectoral Nutrition Project aims to lay the foundation for comprehensive nutrition program across the country. Despite recent tensions following U.S. President Donald Trump's 50% tariff on Lesotho, U.S. Africa Command Deputy Commander for Civil Military Engagement Robert Scott has reaffirmed strong U.S.-Lesotho relations. Scott said U.S. ties with Lesotho, South Africa and Eswatini remain solid, describing his visit as a continuation of a cooperation of development, security and regional stability in South Africa. Discussions during the visit covered border security, including drone surveillance with the Ministry of Justice and plans to build a disaster response command center. Scott also expressed interest in working with Lesotho on agriculture, education, technology and investment. Additionally, the U.S. Ambassador to Lesotho, Thomas Hines, said U.S.-Lesotho collaboration on HIV and AIDS programs has increased life outlook. Retsidisizwe Sepepana of Dithabane Maseru appeared before the Maseru Magistrate Court for assaulting his wife. Court documents state that on the 18th of February this year at Mahlabateng Dithabaneng, the 40-year-old Sepepana hit his wife with a stick on the head, causing injuries, later declared to have led to the victim's disability. Reports also said he threatened to kill her with a knife. The prosecution said the victim was expected to testify that he had accused her of chatting with other men on social media and immediately started with the death threats after showing her those messages. Sepepana pleaded guilty and was sentenced to 6 years imprisonment or to pay a fine of 6,000 maluti, which he failed to pay and was remanded in prison. Health stakeholders are calling for innovative measures to strengthen Lesotho's mental health services with a focus on a timely psychosocial support and improving societal well-being and productivity. The call was made during a stakeholders' meeting to finalize the country's national mental health policy held in Maseru. Head of Non-Communicable Diseases in the Ministry of Health, Dr. Maditaba Ditaba, stressed the role of activity in

Opposition lawyers and war veterans say they are not giving up on their case against proposed constitutional amendments that could extend presidential terms from 5 to 7 years. The court's ruling has now declared the way for these reforms, allowing President Emmerson Mnangagwa to remain in office until 2030. Outside the court in Harare, Sylvester Hashidi, a lawyer representing President Mnangagwa, said the applicants had failed to establish any misconduct on the part of the president and had no legal basis for their case. Meanwhile, following the ruling, political analysts argued that the reforms could threaten Zimbabwe's democracy. Additionally, opposition figures and civil society groups say the amendments could strengthen the executive's grip on power. The legal battle continues, with the case set to go to the country's high court. This marks the end of our news bulletin. Catch the Sesotho Bulletin to follow at 7:15.

sa mokete wa moholo wa PCFM o tla tshwara maqetellong kapo qetellong ya kgwediane ya August mane ba one mokete o bitswang vintage wa PC.

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2: Mabula PCFM re lebo thato mafantiri ka o balla ditaba tseno tse phetelang letsatsi kwa ka puya sesotho mme he jalo ka yena bontsitse dingwe tadi balla o sane o seng a ora botshelela ifitile ka 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
1: Thank you, Dad. Thank you, Dad. Thank you, Dad. Thank you, Dad. Thank you, Dad. Thank you, Dad. Thank you, Dad. Thank you, Dad. Thank you, Dad. Thank you, Dad. Thank you, Dad. Thank you, Dad. Thank you, Dad. Thank you, Dad. Thank you, Dad. Thank you, Dad. Thank you, Dad. Thank you, Dad. Thank you, Dad. Thank you, Dad. Thank you, Dad. Thank you, Dad. Thank you, Dad. Thank you, Dad. Thank you, Dad. Thank you, Dad. Thank you, Dad. Thank you, Dad. Thank you, Dad. Thank you, Dad. Thank you, Dad. Thank you, Dad. Thank you, Dad. Thank you, Dad. Thank you, Dad. Thank you, Dad. Thank you, Dad. Thank you, Dad. Thank you, Dad. Thank you, Dad.
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1: Pele mo amedi mo tla wa PCFM me he ka jeno re lotla re kena ditabe mona re fela re mathela ka mane ka Botswana mo amedi re mathela ka mane ka Botswana.
7: Please be seated. The Honorable Prime Minister of the Kingdom in the Sky, we thank you for having made the time to come and grace this inaugural Bi-National Commission. You were received at the airport on your arrival by our Vice President Ndaba Nkosinathi Rawulata. He had dragged himself from his sick bed, insisting against all advice to come and welcome you. And he did, and we are grateful to him. He has not been able to join us here today because I issued an instruction to him, because he had also done the same for me before, that he must rest today. It was an instruction to him that he take time off and get some much needed rest. He has also issued such instructions to me on more than one occasion when he felt I needed to rest. So today is his turn to get some rest. And we appreciate the work that he does. All the officials from Lesotho and Botswana who met, had robust discussions, dealt with complex and intricate issues, simplified them and captured them in meticulous detail, are the reason our work here today has been as swift and as efficient as it has been. We extend to them our praises and commendations for the great work that they have done. We appreciate it. The private sector has also been active. They have taken the lead. They are participating actively, and they are ready to implement the critical decisions and outcomes of this binational commission. All of you who worked so tirelessly to make this gathering a success, we are eternally indebted to you. Thank you very, very much. We thank the media as well for their work of disseminating, sharing with the people both here in Botswana and in Lesotho what transpired, all the goings on at this gathering. We've met, we've engaged, we've spoken, we've declared, we've crafted and fashioned what we believe are solid deliverables for both countries. We now must move from talk to action. And that is the most critical, the most difficult stage. It is made all the more difficult by the fact that government, by its very nature, is a machinery, an apparatus, comprising several institutions and agencies, many of which tend to operate in near total isolation from each other, resulting in poor coordination, poor communication, and no implementation. We need to bring under control the processes, the dilatory procedures that we sometimes cling to, because often that's all we know and that's all we've experienced in our public service careers. We need to step back and critique some of the processes, the better to reform and change them. It is important for us to do this. If we do not, we run the risk of running, sweating, fretting on a treadmill to nowhere. If we do that, we will, in the words of Maya Angelou, be going nowhere fast. So we need now to act. We need to translate all these desires into concrete deliverables within the temporal boundaries and horizons that we've set ourselves. And I'm happy we've set some very strict but reasonable timelines for implementation. We now must part on a cheerful note, appreciating that changes that we must implement are radical. We need to engage in a radical simplification of processes and procedures. Make it easy for our people to access the service and services that our governments must render to them. It calls on us then, both countries, to digitalize our systems, our operations, and ensure ease of access and engagement for our people. The declared intention to facilitate travel using national identity cards, if properly carried out, will enable people to move freely with no inhibitions, and it requires a proper, safe, and secure national identity card. And that is why Botswana is moving rapidly in the direction of introducing a cryptographic national identity document, which will obviate the need to even carry the card around, enabling citizens to use their smartphones and tap on the go, be it for travel, purchase, or engaging with government for any services whatsoever. This will require a harmonization of practices, procedures, and processes, even as we simplify them. We must harmonize so that there is seamlessness between our countries. The free movement of goods impels governments to go beyond the one-stop border to a non-stop border system, where pre-clearance of the goods that will be transported is carried out. All the levies and the charges are also paid in advance. The goods are properly loaded, tracked throughout to ensure that there is no tampering and there is no introduction of contraband, and to ensure that this transportation is therefore seamless, safe, and secure. Because we also appreciate the dangers with which all these processes are fraught. And so we need to work closely together. Our law enforcement agencies must collaborate, share intelligence, carry out joint operations in the protection of our countries and our people.
1: President ya Botswana Advocate Duma Boko wena momedi e motle wa People's Choice FM me o bile di taba tsa high cap ya sinyesma mo a qadile mpe ho bontsha wananela botimba tuna kholo ya Lesotho mo 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
12: we share history together, right?
10: Mm.
12: There's an argument there all about so too much about running. So we share history together, we share culture together. Even language, I've never tried to help me. We share a lot in common, we share a lot of history. Botswana, Nwakana, University, lots of Tumana, and Welaka Manisadiswa, Malaysia. So we are neighbors, but at the same time, we are brothers. And so it is very important, therefore, kele bahaisane hore re tsane mo molemong wa ho ya pele ha mo e se di ya wa ho ho ya pele a lo ho se ya bahaisane morao mo le gore re ama ba ka manga masala we you as a pro you say economy for example you need the market for your product, for your book, right? So if you have to help me alone and the economy out on it, I got it. Long over the places out just as a worry. That's why South Africa must worry when I buy some buy on a move on a image like a person. The same is true about all of us. Ghana must worry if Lesotho is coming along. 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I think we can go far with such relationship.
10: Really? 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
11: Well, there have been a lot of benefits plan le half of capacity and first of all it's in the job sahang construction in Matamona Mufita open. So it's a proof of concept la pulihari. Then to the how things like this, we are habitat for the workers and not feeling the beneficiation here itself. And local communities could have an infrastructure in St. Lafala, Matamunga, Kapanitringi, in Matamuana, Aizwang. So we need best negotiators who negotiate the unity guarantee now to manage about we benefit a lot in terms of royalty. We get a lot of beneficiation, you know, in terms of equity, in terms of royalty.
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11: 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So, wa how in this case go hore own a metu, own a little land. Baba. 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But they need investment in terms of finance, who is a minima of development ya ita hala. 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Because awa kenya leto financially. You know, so, but again, it's okay, we appreciate our limits and shortages of the sector. So, this is our reality. The gas to but a more basal terms, so, but at the same time, for partnership. Re tsama o tsama le ba o re nyo la mo kwa wa go benefit from this thing. But my le batla ka idea ya ke go ya motlakase wa mbuela ha metsi ya setela kwa na. South Africa. We thought about the Kennedy, but that was a great idea.
10: O buile ntho engwe mona gore jwale Lesotho le lona le lokela gore le bona gore na le kena ka setotswana gagolo ga kae ka gare go more rona. 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
11: 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And the whole number of them would be a sample over there. So they are trying to buy out the SAP for record takes the whole one and a whole control. The mining company, you know. So the point I'm trying to make sure they got so similar when you knew fast of how they will learn to limit. You get my point? Ka kena o se go go go le go le ke hele ke fa tsho ba ne ha wa continue financial debt you are still bringing other assets e ka re land and natural resources that me ke tsana se bo sokwa ga ke wa sa tsetele ha ka lo go ga ena hene ya bo so we must think that we understand our wealth as a country again in such negotiation room. Because the thing how I contribute in financial level. So I'm our contribute that like wow, you know, because you know, when I do my history, the time we learn that puri hari alone, the project we will embark for 1 billion rand.
13: Their plan. You are just a pawn in big boys' game. You get my point?
10: Actually,
13: when you need to have plans for how Lena has a clear, what do we want to achieve? So, now, see, I keep like, I'm going to go die, you know, do we have long term plans? You know, there's a time and take a whole lot. You know, we got 2020, vision 2020. I think you remember. It was a long term plan by then. How did we achieve that? You know, also clear on our last season, Carayo. We could have developed the NSDP2, the National Strategic Development 2. I'm never so come along by 2020.

0: current situation we is like we keep reacting to the plans of our land and matata hot corona. So Paramon Telegato Baradita Brada.
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0: 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Because normally who benefits them is their house in here. So, it's quite to where now we look like we're now. So, I want to learn a little bit in here on a car. Kau hoka hukela meti kahara kahara bentakan. So we have at play. Iga balawa. Get my point.
1: Hey.
0: Kasi dulu riyak sa. 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Au kusi yang kusi bongkai.
1: Iya nda.
0: So, all I'm saying to the listener is that you need to have his own plan. It's in the acknowledge the limitations of the trading moment and you go a plan of how can we get there such as the rest of that land. Not necessarily all that alone are proposals on the table which you have. Get my point? Masala and then the plan is the quality. You need to say, let them alone, kill alone, and then for now, quick Ghana. Camera, lemon safety. We buy, or get my point. We want ownership, the Alzamolina. Camera, and a queen, the Laraka, Michiana, completely from us. One turn like the government. But you like I didn't tell you because on the phone so now plan it up in your home. The battle in summer 20 years. 20 years it can be later 2047. In 2046. Summer 20 years, the battle they get own a matam wakarana. I said better now I cannot have a funny moment capacity. But re batla re le le o nyal tsamong a ba se kae re ga me tsi e se tla re ka go bona se ke ke ma po e
1: yenda
0: 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If you don't go to Guanaka and Magawa, well, they get in the game of Ponto. That came for nothing the more. Having a little plenty of suffering. About one battery to a portal Tabona. 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Little one, not in the same day.
1: Ntate Mahunko re leboile golo ka puisano ya rona le wena kwano re tlabela gape re buisana le wena nakong e tlang re leboile golo bakeng sa ga jwa le bosibo mo nateng thate.
0: Thank you.

0: Warning, this is a total blackout. Please stand by. Testing subwoofer. 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Left channel. The sound should now be at the left speaker. Right channel. The sound should now be at the right speaker. Okay. We are about to do a full frequency sweep.
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0: any day, any time, anywhere. 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
0: 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He puts a carrot. Not really. But I'm going to move. There was a bow. Hakim Zib. Hey, like, and I don't like to come like a happy 95.6 megahertz. 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

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And while it's our voice note 2121-9956 plus 266-5956. 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

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Singer, Rumfer, Libilo, Ring, Yale, Shumel, Botsulimbong, Harry Fisher, Mohe, Wabed, Zibogona, Mutoriga, Dong, Wanati. Yah, Mohe, go a fellow at the mail, go go when I'm with Alananki. Horing, Yale, Shumel, Botsulimbong, Skibwa Suta. Stairway to Heaven, the OJs.

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0: Liberian girl, manake Michael Jackson, Momamedi, pelo mana gane the OJs, Stairway to Heaven, PCFM, 6200-9956, moleta voice note, 2121-9956, the plus 266-59956, sekena kojoa le hashtag, Throwback Thursday song request. 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
1: Hi, Lila.
0: Hello.
1: How are you?
0: How are you?
1: I'm the listeners also.
0: All right.
1: Since I'm one of the listeners, Lila, it's pretty recent, eh?
0: I'm going to get it. I'm going to get it.
1: It's pretty recent.
0: I'm going to get it. I'm going to get it.
1: Lila,
0: can
1: you hear me?
0: Yeah, Ugra.
1: A special request. After that, I'll be okay.
0: All right. Mokgahlelong ona o be dina ho tla etsala jwang se ba tla message cray I try
1: yes. Can I make another request I beg
0: ke mametse
1: the union brothers and whisper song.
0: All right.
1: Matter of fact, cancel that one. It's about missing me. Yeah, I'll check 10 and bring me.
0: All right.
1: I guess I'll feel like when I. The sounds like, yeah. It's all. Please?
0: All right. Look at hey.
1: Love you.
0: Sharp. E mine ka mara hore ina ke le shemele botsole mong ga sebeletsana kong ha ke 2121-9956 plus 2665-99956.
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2: Ke go pamba pa le Prime Midnight hare biggest part of me. Ke shows up to the west to my Cyril Lesotho. Thank you.
0: Thank you. E ka nnete. 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
2: Good evening, sister. How are you? Ke go pamba pa le Prime Midnight hare biggest part of me. Ke shows up to the west to my Cyril Lesotho. Thank you.
0: All right. Ke ba pala yona Momamedi pine no mana. 2121-9956 plus 2665-99956. 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Oh, all right. 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All right. Ena e monate ke Miss Cray, ibitswa I try. Hashtag throwback this the song request. Okay, he.
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0: monate to how holo wena mmomo wa PCFM feels right lema pele ho mona re nkile efe pele ho mona re nkile Clan Lewis fall again re nkile Brian McKnight biggest part of me re qadile ka Mercy Cray ibitswa I try yebo Mahatalo Kabobedi hashtag throwback Thursday hashtag throwback Thursday song request 2121956 plus 2665 double 956. Singwala is a voice note to WhatsApp 62009956. Hey there, L. May I kindly ask for you that you play me Bon Jovi, Bed of Roses, Kim Zika, Maboka Hamabote. Thank you in advance. All right, all righty. Bed of Roses. Hashtag throwback Thursday song request. Hello.
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0: 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I can it. 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

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Ina ibizwa, the best man I can be. Hansaka Shibli, Poydiana, a June, men's mental health awareness man. For genuine RL Terry's case, the best man I can be.

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